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1: The Frontier Act does three things that do not exist today. One, mandatory reporting. We need to understand the capability of these models. Second, we need independent verification. And then finally, we need an emergency backstop. If a model is genuinely too dangerous, we need to have a durable, sound legal process for the government to intervene.

0: today. One, mandatory reporting. We need to understand the capability of these models. Second, we need independent verification. And then finally, we need an emergency backstop. If a model is genuinely too dangerous, we need to have a durable, sound legal, process for the government to intervene.
1: 这位美国的众议员特拉汉、他就提到说、他们所立的这个法叫做 The Frontier Act、The Frontier Act does three things that do not exist today、因为它还没生效嘛、那他就说、这样子的条款呢、它能够做到三件事情是、现在在法律当中、对于 AI 的部分、对于 AI 监管的部分是不存在的一些事情、那、他们会要求 One Mandatory reporting、一定要强制性的回报状况 We need to understand the capability of these models 一定要了解到说到底这些、AI 模型它能够做到什么样子程度它的能力到哪里、Second, we need independent verification、再来就是他们需要有独立的验证的一个、机制 And then finally, we need an emergency backup, a backstop、就是、最后一定要有一个紧急可以去阻挡的、一种方式、If a model is genuinely too dangerous, 如果说、他们所发展出来的 AI 模型真的太危险的话 we need to have a durable, sound legal process for the government to intervene. 那、如果这个系统太危险也必须要有一个法律的程序、就是很完整完善的法律程序让政府是可以、介入去干预的、好，再听一次哦。
0: The Frontier Act does three things that do not exist today. One, mandatory reporting. We need to understand the capability of these models. Second, we need independent verification. And then finally, we need an emergency backstop. If a model is genuinely too dangerous, we need to have a durable, sound legal, process for the government to intervene.

小春 Kenzi 跟李英红的合作叫做《香火23分》。在国道一号北上79到78公里过湖口的内线有施工，国五的南下雪山隧道内线是施工封闭的。这一趴就给大家是饶舌作品 Misco 葛仲珊 Just Do Me。From the north to the south, let's go. Everybody in the world, let's go. Check it.